I bet. Say I got drive, I don't need a car. Money really all that we fiending for. I'm doing things they ain't seen before. Fans ain't dumb, but extreme is all. I'm a demon lord. Fall off what I ain't seen the whole.

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Did it before, did it again, no bother, don't need your help with internal mass puzzlers.

0: that banger on next. Man pull up, that's bangers on deck. Bust down the dance like why you so vexed. Do not disturb, that's why we don't text.
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Girls all come two by two. The boys pull up in four by fours. Bouncers don't see ID 'cause I'm VIP. I go straight to the front for the door.

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1: And what have you got without routine? You peel the skin of a tangerine, and inside it you see an eight ball, and it just turns and winks.

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But within it, there's a tangle of recycled plastic dice. Everyone can face a crisis, and not everyone can make it home. Everyone can face a crisis, but not everyone can make it home.

places, but not everyone can make it home. Everyone can face a crisis, but not everyone can make it home.

cause it hurts like the end of the world. Like betrayal of the soul I'd never thought of before. Come back to between my legs. Forget what I said.